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Hey, Nick here. I got a friend. She is going out of state soon. She's traveling. She's flying. And I was thinking, okay, best tips for when you're traveling, especially flying, and slip-on shoes. When you're flying, those are the best. Very, very comfy slip-on shoes, especially if you've got a very long flight.

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I'm your Professor Nick, making sure you're educated in all things dad joke and linguistic tools. They can be very helpful for your dad jokes. 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For instance, why are pirates called pirates? 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

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Hope you're doing well. I'm Nick. And sometimes we get hardened by stuff. And it makes us really question, God, can I trust you? Do you really love me? It's hard to put your trust in those moments when you're struggling, when you're hurting. And why wait till tomorrow to get answers to some of those questions, to receive reassurances of who Jesus is in our lives? You can text the word today, T-O-D-A-Y, to 41224 to start the journey of knowing Jesus better in your life, even in the midst of hurt. Oh my.

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1: Hey, I'm John Redick, and I want to tell you a little bit about my new song, Holding On. 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
1: 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So that's what this song is. 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

0: safe.
1: Cheryl has the long flight necessities pack going on here. Life 102.5. Nick here, and I got a friend who she's going on a trip and she's flying there. And it got me thinking, okay, what are the things that are essentials, like your best tips for travel? And Cheryl says, wet wipes, Kleenex, sanitizer, and Tylenol or ibuprofen. Yes, especially as I'm getting older, sitting that long in those seats. Yeah, ibuprofen and Tylenol needed.

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3: Anyone who's ever felt the shame of past mistakes or current struggles, God is not waiting in anger to punish us for our wrongs. He's running after us to meet us right where we are, just like the prodigal son. He welcomes us with open arms. He throws a robe around our back and a ring on our finger. No condemnation, just love. That's

Hey, it's Nick here on Life 102.5, and maybe you're going through a dark time right now. Something kind of tough has hit you. I know I am. Some stuff has hit my family we didn't expect. And it always comes up, right? You just sideswipe by it. And Psalm 18:28 came up. It's actually the verse of the day here. Psalm 18:28 says, "You, Lord, keep my lamp burning. My God turns my darkness into light." And my prayer is that I would remember it as I go through this time, and that maybe you would as well if you need it.

What are your travel tips? Life 102.5. Nick here, and I got a friend who's traveling soon. She's actually leaving on a flight tomorrow. And it got me wondering your best tips. And Michelle says just the biggest thing you need to pack, your patience. No matter how you're traveling, pack your patience because you'll have to deal with other human beings.

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I have never heard of this, but I think this is a great idea for Travel Life 102.5. How's it going? Nick here. And a friend of mine, she's flying out of town tomorrow. And I was thinking about your best travel tips. Well, Rachel says she has something similar to a neck pillow. You can use it as that, but it's empty. You can put like clothes, like shirts, your pants, socks, but then even she says she puts a travel blanket in there so it's still soft. It works as your neck pillow, but then also stores an extra pair of clothes for you on your trip, plus your sleep blanket. That's a great idea.

Life 102.5. Anybody else run into this? The rest of the family is gone. What do I eat problem? Hey, it's Nick, and I love to cook. I love doing that stuff. But my wife is out of town right now visiting her folks, and she took our son Paul with her. And I'm thinking, okay, I can make stuff, but I'll make so much because that's what I'm used to. And I struggle to adjust the recipe. I won't eat everything. Okay, maybe we're just ordering a pizza. That's what we're doing today. God.

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Travel tip for you. If you got something to do that, those are awesome. 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

0: 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My prayer is that the older I get, the brighter I burn. 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

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I'm Nick, and here's Elevation Worship with Praise, getting that Sunday vibe going already for you.

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I feel like Diana is speaking out of recent circumstances. Life 102.5. I got a friend. She's going to be traveling this weekend, going on a flight. And Diane says, hey, my tip for you is to take cold meds with you. Not that anything has happened recently, but it definitely has.

From the Arboretum to the Avenues, Weekend Mode is officially on. 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Uplifting, positive, Life 102.5.

God writes stories every day in your life, mine, and those around us. And some chapters are full of joy and celebration. Others, well, they're just hard to read. But God is there with every turn of the page. I'm Steve Young with Life 102.5. We heard many of those stories during our recent fall fundraiser, like Susan in Middleton, who said her life completely turned around when she started listening to Life 102.5 back in 2019. 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

Hi, I'm Nick on Life 102.5. And there are times that questions come up in our lives and we put off the answers because sometimes we're scared. I know change is hard for me. And so I'll put stuff off that'll make me look at change in my life. But when it comes to following Jesus, the love of God, why would we put that off? Why wouldn't we today start following Jesus? You can learn more about that when you text the word today to 41224 and begin that journey of knowing Jesus better. Yeah.

I have my own quality tips for travel for you. Life 102.5. Hi, Nick here. A friend of mine, she's going out of town. She's flying. And something I thought of that made travel for me, especially I did some international travel this year. When you pack snacks, don't go with big bags. Get the boxes of like the little servings. That way you'll have the snacks. And you can put that in your suitcase. Then in your travel bag, you'll have some of those individual servings. And TSA, they don't allow the big open stuff. So you'll have the closed individual snacks for yourself.

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2: If you had to ask me what's my favorite chapter in the Gospels, I would say Matthew chapter 6. Jesus teaches the Lord's Prayer. He talks about fasting and not being a hypocrite, talking about what it means to give to the poor. And then he starts talking about anxiety. And he says, don't be worried. Look at the birds of the air, the flowers in the field. If God takes care of them, how much more will he take care of

0: 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So my hope for you as you hear this song is you're reminded by Jesus that everything's going to be all right.
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0: 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I'm Nick. And I hope this that through the music, positive. 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
1: Hey, I'm John Redick, and I want to tell you a little bit about my new song, Holding On. Praise God.
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1: 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So that's what this song is. 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

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It fills my soul, truly. The word of God is in these songs, and being able to hear it as often I do when I'm driving back and forth to work, and it really fills me. 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
2: 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And that's the truth. In my life, Jesus really breathes me back to life.
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0: I just think about this purity and innocence with kids, that they're just so close to heaven. And I think that they know that there's a love after them. 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

0: 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We sing songs, we dance, and it's just uplifting music that shares the good word, the gospel.
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2: If you had to ask me what's my favorite chapter in the Gospels, I would say Matthew chapter 6. Jesus teaches the Lord's Prayer. He talks about fasting and not being a hypocrite, talking about what it means to give to the poor. And then he starts talking about anxiety. And he says, don't be worried. 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If God takes care of them, how much more will he take care of them?

0: used phrase in the Bible is don't be afraid. So my hope for you as you hear this song is you're reminded by Jesus that everything's going to be all right.
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When the clouds part, the sun shines and the birds sing. 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

Here's some encouragement for your day here on Life 102.5. It's from Psalm 62, verses 5 and 6. It says, "My soul, wait in silence for God only, for my hope is from Him. He only is my rock and my salvation, my stronghold. I will

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1: Hey, I'm John Redick, and I want to tell you a little bit about my new song, Holding On. Praise God.
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1: 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But we still serve a God who's big enough and strong enough and able enough to be able to hold these things that we're struggling holding. So that's what this song is. This song is us handing over these things to God and remembering that God is holding on to us.
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You feel similarly as our friend Jen does. 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
1: Have you ever thought about how maybe the answer that you've gotten from God, the one you didn't want, that no, that closed door, actually could have protected you? 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I mean, that's the thing about an answer we didn't want, is we don't know what the other side would have meant for that. We just know we're feeling disappointed or that we're frustrated waiting, but maybe there was some protection in there that you'll never know existed. And I think that's where trust is so important to have in our God. Trust that He has our best in mind and that His answers, though they might not always look like we hoped, doesn't mean that He's not working. I've seen

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2: 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I want to walk in holiness and truly stepping out and

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You were never meant to carry everything by yourself. 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

0: You know how a lot of people talk about it being soup season this time of year? You know, meaning that we're in the season of fall. We're in the season where soup is a pretty common meal these days, right? This is Life 102.5. So meaning that it's not soup season all year long. There is a time when it comes and a time when it goes. And I bring this up because I was recently having a conversation with a friend who said, hey, well, now that it's fall, we're in candle season. Meaning, he would say, it is not normal or you don't usually burn candles the rest of the year. It's mainly just like fall and Christmas. And I was shocked by this comment because I would say, oh, it's always candle season. Always candle season, but you just got to change out the scents. Whereas he was like, I don't know. I just think the best scents are fall and Christmas. And so I think that mainly you just burn candles in those two seasons. And I couldn't believe it. And so I'm just curious, maybe you've never even had to think about this before. I sure hadn't. Where I'm like, no, I think candle season is all year long. You just got to pick the right scents, right?
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You know, maybe you've been praying for a yes, praying for an open door, and God's answer has not looked anything like you hoped. 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
1: This is Chandler Moore, and this is the heart behind my song, God, I'm Just Grateful. Bible instructs us to give thanks in all things. That means in the good, in the bad, in the ugly, in the beautiful. We are to thank God for it all. And I think this song helps me set my eyes on the list of reasons I have. And in the midst of fires and trials and struggles, I still have a reason to be grateful.
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1: What is something, maybe it's even small, that you're really enjoying in this season? I'm Jill here on Life 102.5, and this feels like a really small, maybe even silly thing to take joy in. But growing up, my mom, whenever we would have company over, she would do a lot of cleaning beforehand. And in fall specifically, we had this like cinnamon scented cleaner, just kind of a general spray cleaner. And so as she was cleaning the house, our house would be filled with this cinnamon cleaner smell. And it has always felt so nostalgic to me. I knew that if I ever got that smell, it meant company was coming over. And to this day, as an adult, when all those like fall scented cleaners come out, I will get one and bring it home. And that is what I think of, is company must be coming over because it's a fall scented cleaner.
2: Things are getting real. Jesus, take the wheel. Only way I'm getting to the other side.

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Love this reminder, really simple, from 2 Timothy 1:7. It says, God gave us a spirit, not of fear, but of power and love

Hi, this is Carrie in Evansville. It just brings calmness to me, just gives me a sense of peace. Just feels like home. Uplifting, positive, Life 102.5.

Well, thanks for listening to Life 102.5. I'm Jill. And for your next fall campfire night this season, I have kind of a cool idea on a new take on s'mores that actually makes them less messy too. It's called s'mores in a bag. Maybe you've heard of this, but you start with individual bags of like a variety of sweet treats. Basically, it could be honey grams or vanilla wafers or Nutter Butters or Oreos, like basically an individual bag of, you know, the sweet treat of your choice, and then toss in any chocolate you want. And when you roast the marshmallow, you're going to just squeeze it right into the bag when it's done, and that heat should help melt the chocolate. And so then you can kind of mix it up. You can eat it right out of the bag, and hopefully it should be less mess and still delicious.

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2: Hi, I'm Megan. I'm from Mesa, Maine. I'm going to tell you about Yes, I Will by Vertical Worship.
3: Oh, yes, I will lift you high in the lowest valley. Yes, I will.
2: 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Especially during the pandemic, it was a reminder that my God's not going to fail me. And in his protection while I'm treating these sick patients for hours on end. That song also reminded me to choose joy and spread his joy to all of the people that I was encountering during the day, especially those that did not know Jesus and God, and try to be a blessing to everybody.
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Prayer doesn't mean you'll never feel anxious, but it does mean you have somewhere to bring your anxiety. 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

0: Hi, this is Kevin from Belleville. 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It's something you can have on with the grandkids now as well.
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0: 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It's supposed to make you smile because, Lord, it feels good to be loved by you.
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1: 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Like, oftentimes we see in the Bible that God isn't trying to shout over all the noise in our lives to get our attention. He speaks clearly, oftentimes, in the stillness, in the quiet times of life. 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

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Your good friend Keith Stevens. Boy, you just love this time of the year where you have an extra hot cup of coffee in the morning, maybe a warm sweater, and get ready for a nice afternoon with temperatures right around 67 degrees. Tomorrow, back to work and school, looking good. Plenty of sunshine, 64, and up near 70 for Tuesday.

0: King of Heaven wants me. So this world has lost its grip on me.
1: 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Vote for your faves. And maybe you'll win one of the We Are Messengers brand new albums on vinyl, which is pretty cool. Now, one of the songs you're voting for is I Can Only Imagine by Mercy Me. How come?
2: So when my grandfather passed away, my brothers, I come from a family of singers, and my twin brothers sang the I Can Only Imagine song at his funeral. And it was so beautiful and so uplifting. And they just did an awesome job. And every time I hear that song, I think of my grandfather.

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2: Back in 2024, my wife and I lost our daughter at 20 weeks, and it was the hardest thing we've ever experienced. And you wrestle with God in that process, and there's a lot of mystery, there's a lot of grappling with what it means that God is good and that he's faithful. And the song came from that wrestle, choosing to trust that God was still in the midst of everything.

0: We don't always get answers, but we always get his presence and that he's with us in the valleys. And so we can build an altar there knowing that God showed up and that he's always going to show up in those places for you.
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2: 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And when you led me to the cross,

Life 102.5 and Keith Stevens. Maybe you sleep with the windows open on these chilly nights and you can hear the neighbors next door, some of the things maybe out in their yard, like wind chimes. I'll share my story in minutes here on Life 102.5. I'm Keith Stevens. Oh, weekends sound best right here. Hope you'll invite a friend to listen in too. It's our Sunday get together with Matthew West. What's

0: when I turn on Life 102.5, I feel like, okay, this is God seeping into me. I think everybody should listen.
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Last night, went to bed early. I had my dog Mickey with me. He's just a mix of everything. He's the Heinz 57 dog, but turned out to be the best dog I've ever had. And maybe for you too, God has given you a special furry animal to be a hug from God. And of course, if you're new to the show, my wife Sue went home to heaven 3 years ago, and I miss her very much. 30 years of marriage, plus 14 years of friendship before that. Knew her since 13 and 14. And when I tell people that, their eyes tear up. Well, that's true. So as I laid in bed last night, and it was a beautiful evening, just a beautiful evening, Mickey, who must be an angel watchdog, slept by my bed. I closed my eyes and I thanked God for Sue and our long but seemingly actually short life together. You know, it went by so quickly. I heard wind chimes out my window from the neighbor's yard way in the distance, but I was quiet and all was still. And the wind had just started last night, just a little bit started to pick up, and those wind chimes started playing random unplanned notes in the night air with the lake below and the willow tree. I'm on the lake now. My lovely wife Sue would have said, honey, we made it to the lake. Finally, we've always wanted to live on a lake. And just like hearing those random notes of the wind chimes driven by the invisible wind, life is sometimes random, isn't it? And unplanned. Maybe it is for you. But I believe that God can still blend together a perfect melody out of life's seemingly unplanned notes, just like those wind chimes. Maybe that's true for you in your life. You hear random notes being played. You're not sure how it all fits together, but we can trust that God knows our beginning from our end. He knows that how you started will not be how you end your life, and that maybe you had a rough start, maybe you had a difficult start in life. But you will end much differently than you started out. And so on your journey of life, know that God goes before you to guide you, above you to watch over you, behind you to protect you, and beneath you to support you. He is going to work all things together for good for those who love him and are called according to his purpose. And sometimes you need to be still to be able to even hear God's voice.

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1: Hey, I'm John Redick, and I want to tell you a little bit about my new song, Holding On. Praise God.
2: I'm holding on to God because I know my God is holding on to me.
1: We all find ourselves in these spaces where we want to give God our entire hearts, and these obstacles are sometimes in the way, and it's hard, it's complicated. But we still serve a God who's big enough and strong enough and able enough to be able to hold these things that we're struggling holding. So that's what this song is. This song is us handing over these things to God and remembering that God is holding on to us.
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0: Well, by now, the calendar in the kitchen has turned the page over to October. Where is this year going? 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
1: I've been blessed with my very first grandchild this weekend, and I just wanted to be thankful for that.
0: Woohoo!
1: Well, he's like a 9-pounder, so he's definitely a keeper.

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0: we often hear it said, pay attention to the little things, because one day you realize they really were the big things. I have been bit by that. It's like, it got me. I've missed some of the small, seemingly insignificant moments in life, looking back saying, wow, they were really significant and I didn't know it. I'll share a story coming up in a few minutes. And if your kids are grown up, maybe you can live a little vicariously through me. I'm Keith Stevens, proud to serve you here on the radio station designed to encourage you in your life and strengthen your faith.
1: Do you have a list of regrets? This longer than it's ever been.

0: Oh, yeah, maybe it's your favorite time of the year where you're going to light those pumpkin spice candles and redecorate the house, sleep in on the weekends, and enjoy the cool fall mornings. You know, they say always appreciate the little things because one day you'll look back and you'll realize that they were the big things. And I think it's true when you spend time with your kids, especially when they're young. Maybe your husband does what I did a long time ago with my kids. We go outside in the fall days in the afternoons and we'd throw the football a little bit.
1: Hi, Dad.
2: How are you?
1: Good. How are you?
2: I'm great. I had a great time with you yesterday.
1: I did too. That was the best time ever, Dad. I'm glad that you took me out.
2: You know what? I had the best time too, but I didn't realize how out of shape I am.
1: Yeah, aren't we all?
2: I mean, once you guys started throwing that football to me and I started running across the football field, I really started huffing and puffing.
1: Yeah, me too.
2: You know?
1: After you got my friend on the ground, he made you eat grass.
2: Yuck. Yeah, I eat grass all right. I can still taste it. Yuck. All right, let's get you and your friend and we'll do a rematch sometime real soon.
1: All right, Dad.
2: But you got to go easy on me. I love you, TJ.
1: Love you too, Dan. Thanks for calling. It's really nice to hear you.
0: Oh, yeah. And love up your kids, too. This is the perfect weekend to do just that. It's Life 102.5.
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0: Well, it was 38 years ago on stage at a concert down at the Jersey Shore when I was a DJ, just a little baby DJ at a radio station where we were welcoming a summer concert series called Big Splash with many artists, one of which was that lady right there, Cece Winans. And I got a chance to meet her and introduce her on stage with her brother, B.B. Winans. What the audience didn't know is that backstage was waiting a very special guest to sing along with them in 1989. It was none other than Whitney Houston, and she was there as well. What a memory, and what a voice. You know what I love about that song is that almost 40 years later, Cece Winans is still singing for Jesus. How about it? Woo! Cece joins me now.
1: I've been singing these songs for a while now. I've been touring them both, and what I put like a worthy medley.
0: Yeah.
1: In the concerts that I do.
0: Yeah.
1: And so the team heard that medley that I did, and they were like, "Hey, I think people would just embrace if we recorded this."
0: Yeah, well, we're so glad you did, Cece. Love you.

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What I'm learning about life is that when you praise God, even if your circumstances don't line up the way you want them to, you'll break the chains on the inside first before they're broken on the outside. I'm Keith Stevens, proud to play this music for you. Maybe you're listening for the very first time. I want to welcome you to Life 102.5. 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

0: I'm Tracy from Madison. You guys focus on a lot of positive things when there's a lot of negative stuff out there. So if I'm going to be driving, that's the kind of stuff I want to be putting into my mind.
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0: Yeah, Matthew 6:25 says, don't worry about your life, what you're going to wear, what you're going to eat, what you're going to drink. The Lord cares for you, and cast your cares on him because he cares for you. You can't add 1 hour to your life by worrying. And it's not that it's not important, but Jesus says, trust me and seek me first, and I'll add all these things unto you. And that's the good news of the gospel. I'm Keith Stevens. Hey, Brandon Lake has had such an impact on my life and on your life and many other lives around the country with his worship music. One of his songs that you might vote for with our music team is called Gratitude. Brandon joins me now. Brandon, would you share about that song?
1: I remember doing a show one time, a night of worship, and some kid comes up to me before and he goes, hey, man, like, is gratitude in this set? And I was like, oh no, it's not. Is that? And he's like, are you kidding me? That's your best song. And I was like, oh, really? And then I was like, I started to pay more attention to it. And then God really just breathed on it. And now it's my favorite song that I get to lead live, because everybody's attention kind of goes from the stage and it goes immediately, just goes vertical. Oh,

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I love the positive music and positive messages. I crank the music at home every morning when I'm home alone, and I just love it. 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

0: Hey, we're spending time this afternoon with artist Brandon Lake, who's sharing about his song Gratitude. And you mentioned that as soon as you sing the song, everybody focuses on the Lord.
1: Everyone's eyes are straight up and they're on the Lord. And that's the goal of worship, right? To get our attention off of anything else and get it onto Him.
0: Love it. You know, God breathed life into Adam's nostrils the very first time in Genesis. And then Jesus says, we'll breathe the breath of the Holy Spirit onto you. I'll leave with you. And so that breath of the Holy Spirit is on that song and on your music.

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Hi, I'm Jester Morgan. It fills my soul, truly. 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
0: 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I'm Keith Stevens. Happy Sunday.

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0: Thanks for being there as I struggled with being a young adult and just navigating life. 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

0: Hey, I love that Forrest Frank encourages parents. And if you're a mom or a dad, I would love you to take a listen to this. These are the lyrics to a song that he sings a lot of times in concert. Yeah, it's to the parents. 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

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It's coming up next, but you know what? God made her a hero, just like you're a hero, serving other people. The story on the way.

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0: love. 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My friend Brandon Lake joins me now. And Brandon, you took a little summer vacation. Tell me about it.
1: Yeah, what's funny is we only went 20 minutes down the road and we booked a beach house.
0: Nice.
1: That was my wife's only request after doing, you know, a 50-show tour. Yeah. She's like, hey, I want two weeks of undivided attention on the beach. And so what's cool is I was able to bring my boat all the way down to the island.
0: Wow.
1: About a little hour drive on the boat. And we just, man, we fish every day.
0: Yeah.
1: You know, like we played in the waves,
0: nice.
1: You know, kind of home cooked every meal, did a bunch of low country boils, shrimp, you know, sausage, corn, potato. That's our vibe right there. So we ate a lot.
0: Yeah.
1: And we just relaxed.
0: All right. 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Love you, Brandon. Sometimes

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There's so much joy and love. I'm constantly inviting God to be with me wherever I am. 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

0: Hi, this is Caitlin in Verona. My daughters wake up to it every morning. We sing songs, we dance, and it's just uplifting music that shares the good word, the gospel.
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2: 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But you were with them in the fire, and they walked out the next day. And Daniel met a lion because he chose to pray. But you shut the mouth of that lion, and he walked out the next day.

0: Amanda worked at a diner, and an older man named Ken would come in every single day and sit at the counter and order the cheapest thing on the menu, and he sat for 3 hours. Some customers complained, hey, he's taking up space. But Amanda let him stay. Started giving him extra bread, then soup, then sometimes even an extra dessert. One day he didn't show up, or the next, or a week after. Ken's daughter came in a month later and said that her dad, Ken, who was an old man, had passed away. She handed Amanda a worn notebook. Turns out Ken had written every day about Amanda's diner. He called it the place where someone still sees me. 50 pages about the bread and the soup and the way Amanda never rushed him out. Amanda said he'd stopped talking to most people after his wife died, but he talked to me constantly. Amanda framed one of the pages. It hangs by the register now. Customers ask her about it, and she says, it's just from a friend of mine. Well, a new command I give you, Jesus says, love one another. It's Life 102.5.
1: I have felt the deepest loss. I have questioned if you could. And when it led me to the cross, only then I understood that even in the ruthless pain, there's a river running through, and every bend along the way

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1: Hey, I'm John Redick, and I want to tell you a little bit about my new song, Holding On. Praise God.
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1: We all find ourselves in these spaces where we want to give God our entire hearts, and these obstacles are sometimes in the way, and it's hard, it's complicated. But we still serve a God who's big enough and strong enough and able enough to be able to hold these things that we're struggling to hold. So that's what this song is. This song is us handing over these things to God and remembering that God is holding on to us.

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You know, something I've been grateful for lately is just the reminder in some of these songs that your worst day does not get to inform you of who it is that you are. Neither does, like, you know, the biggest mistake that you make, the opinion of anybody else, or something that you kind of wish you could go back in time and redo. God getting the final word. Jeremy Camp with that reminder tonight. 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

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You know, so thankful that the families like yours have stepped up and joined in to invest in this. 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

0: Hey, something special about the first Sunday in October. You know, maybe something good cooking. 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

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Maybe it's because all week long you've been pouring into everybody else. Maybe tonight, just a good night to let God fill you back up. 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

0: On the night you're falling all to pieces, you can bring your lonely heart to Jesus. 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
1: This is Chandler Moore, and this is the heart behind my song, God, I'm Just Grateful. 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And I think this song helps me set my eyes on the list of reasons I have. 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

0: You know, maybe it's been running kids from one game to the next today. Double headers, lots of ways that your time has been stretched. This next song helping you to maybe recharge a little tonight. It's Life 102.5 with We Are Messengers.
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0: 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And Katie Nicole. 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

Yeah, connecting this weekend with Life 102.5, maybe there's been something in life that's just weighing heavy on you. Know that you don't have to, you know, carry it into this week all by your own. May not be able to fix it, but Franny Cash reminding you that Jesus is walking with you.

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2: 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This is about our entire lives being lived, and not just living the moment we're in, but finishing faithfully. And to live in the fullness of what Jesus has done inside of us.

0: 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My prayer is that the older I get, the brighter I burn. What a sign and a wonder that could be for the world, and what a testimony of how great God is.
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It can be easy to fall into like this trap thinking that life only matters when like you're doing something big. But remember, you're showing up, you're loving your family, you're encouraging somebody, you're being faithful in the places that God has placed you. It's Rick. This is Life 102.5.

Yeah, it's Life 102.5. It's Rick. A lot of beauty maybe hiding in this ordinary October day. But if there's like a whole lot of stuff in life going on, maybe it's covering all that beauty up. You know, here's an opportunity for you to say, I'm done. I'm done living life the way that I've been living it. I want to approach it differently. Text the word today to 41224 to start a brand new

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Stretching your faith a little with Jaden Lavick tonight. 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

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You got a bunch of stuff with your kids today. 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Helping you to maybe cut yourself a little slack, a little margin for King and Country is here to recharge you tonight. It's Rick Hall on Life 102.5.

0: Thanks for being there as I struggled with being a young adult and just navigating life. 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

0: possibly going to know that God loves us if we don't give him a voice into our lives by stopping and opening his word? 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It's supposed to make you smile because, Lord, it feels good to be loved by you.
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